kind of holds the energy body. He was other. Matter of fact, one thing it'd be

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0: Mix. 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Doing it right, everybody will be dancing and we're feeling it right. Everybody will be dancing and be feeling it right. Everybody will be dancing and we're feeling alright. Mundo Mix, com João Machado.
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heard about this frog. It's a very tiny frog, but it's also very special. 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
1: 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I was just taking a walk in this deep nest we belong to. In Spain we call it soledad.

0: it's just really cliche because in the end, we all have the same experience.
1: But it's just you and me.
0: I was madly, madly in love with him. And we were total soulmates and totally in love. And then he said, I think maybe we should just not. I think he said something along the lines of, I think we should, and he's not like a football player, so this is a weird thing for him to say. I think we should take a knee on this romance.
1: What does that mean? That is so
0: lame. I actually had to ask somebody. I was like, just, is take a knee a good thing?
1: No.
0: Like,
1: no. You've obviously got a lot of love, so that's there. Some people don't. Some people are snakes. And you're fun. And if Chris is lucky, you know, you have babies and do all that good stuff and live in this house or a house equivalent to this.
0: Yeah, you guys can come over and play bridge.
1: Fucking pass. By the way, I'm not doing more double dates either. This was fun.
0: You love it.
1: No, I'm having a good time.